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14: 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Mainly quiet through the night. Temperatures back down to the mid-70s. Partly sunny for a bit on Thursday. A few hit or miss storms in the afternoon. The high right around 90. We clear out pretty quickly Thursday night, mid-70s, but then better chance for scattered showers and storms in the afternoon on Friday with a high in the upper 80s near 90. 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

0: It's Backstage Country. We got Gabby Barrett as your host this week. And earlier we were talking about the new music that you're working on, this new era, everything that we're looking at. You have been teasing quite a few songs. And there was one, Young, that is a song, of course, inspired by Cade, your husband. And you mentioned earlier that you're actually working with him a little bit on this album. And of course, he's your lead guitarist. But what does that look like? What is that looking like right now?
1: Basically, like, we'll make up the track and then we'll leave space for wherever a guitar solo is or something like that on the track, and he will just have creative to like fill that space, and he'll probably sit with the track for a while and he'll fill that, and he's played on a couple of songs, but that's typically like how it goes. And he's, you know, he has a musical ear. We met on American Idol, and he does very like very Western music of his own now. He used to do like Southern rock music, which is so funny, and then he was like, that was just a phase.
0: It was a phase.
1: The shirt down to the belly button, it was a phase. And so he just went back to roots. You know, he's from Texas. We live in Texas half the time. And so he does a lot of Western music. So it's cool to kind of see what his influence can be on some of the songs musically.
0: So when you do give him that space and he goes to figure out the guitar solo or whatever, what is he like? Does he go away and not let you hear anything and then come back to you with a fully formed solo? Or like, what's that like?
1: Pretty much, yes. He likes to, you know, and I like to give space too. I do not like everybody in their mother being up under me when I'm trying to create, you know?
0: I am exactly the same.
1: You know? Yeah. Because you just want to feel like you have an open space to create, and like the best stuff kind of comes out there. It can be kind of dampened. Now, maybe some people like that. I can't operate that way. So, and I know he's similar to me in that way. So I do give him his space, and he'll bring it to me once he's done and be like, what do you think about this? And sometimes I'll end up like singing out parts of the guitar that I can hear, because like that goes back to the melody thing. And I love for even guitars to be able to like sing the parts. Does that make sense? Yeah. Like to be able to just know where it goes. It's almost, it's like a puzzle piece. Like it all just kind of comes together perfectly. Yeah. And so, yeah, he'll bring me the parts that he does, and we figure it out.
0: Oh, I love that. So with it being a family affair, how involved are your kids in this process? Like, do they listen to everything? Do they care?
1: That's a good question. You know what? I don't really play stuff for them unless it's like close to being finished. I have played in on it for them.
0: Okay.
1: And they do love that one. And I have a little speaker in the kitchen that I'll like play it on. But I'm somebody who likes to hold everything super close to me until it's in a really, really good place. Like, I have a hard time, just like if it's a rough demo or something, I have such a, because first impressions are like so important.
0: Yeah.
1: They're so important. Mm-hmm. It's like, what happens inside into the brain, like that first time you listen to something. So that's like, yeah, that's a big deal for me. So I don't play it for them until it's in a really good spot.
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8: 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Temperatures through the night into the mid-70s. We've got some hit-or-miss storms flaring up through the day on Thursday. Partly sunny at times, though. Temperatures mid-70s in the morning, near 90 in the afternoon. Back down to the mid-70s at night Thursday night. Showers more widespread through the afternoon on Friday with a high in the upper 80s. 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

0: Abby Barrett is my co-host this week on Backstage Country. It's Elena, and we are so excited that we get to talk about the new music that you're working on right now.
1: I want to talk about these pockets of creativity that you brought up. That's really interesting. Like, what does that pocket look like? Is it like when you clock in because you're on the road that weekend and you're just going to lock in and, and be creative, and then you're back home and you're not? Like, what is that pocket looking like?
2: Yeah, I don't know that there's not like a specific way to where I'm like, you know, I pick 2 months out of the year and I write only these 2 months. It's really not like that. It's just like I go day by day. There's a lot going on every single day. You know, even with new music not popping out like every 4 to 6 weeks, there's still so much going on in the calendar that just people don't see leading up to a song. You get to see the song release date. You get to know like, hey, this is coming out. But, you know, a lot of times you don't see what's like filled up in the calendar before then. And so there's still a lot always going on for me. And it's always wild. But when I write, there's no distinctive like time frame. I'll just be like, if, you know, for instance, this year we want another project to come out at the end of the year, so I've just been going through my calendar in between tour dates and trying to block spaces for writes, and we'll go to town or we'll go to somebody's house or somebody's studio and we'll go write, and I'll try to, you know, be in a space where Keith Urban just talked about this not long ago. He's like talked about like writer's brain like being like a satellite, like ready to just like, you leave space to receive kind of thoughts, inspiration and stuff like that. And I think that's such a great visual way to put that, because that's exactly what it feels like. And so I just try to type down, you know, inspiration in my phone of a song title or a concept, and hope that it kind of comes out in the writing room. So right now I'm in a busy season of writing.
1: So in this busy season, how many voice notes do you have that are unfinished right now?
2: Yeah, a lot.
1: Embarrassing.
2: It's a little embarrassing. You know what's overwhelming is like when I am not writing and I go back to them. Like, I am petrified to, you know, if you bring up like the voice notes on your phone, I'm like petrified to randomly play one that's not titled, because I just, like, I know it's not something bad, but I'm just still scared of like what it's going to be, or it's going to be me like, you know, whatever.
1: Are those your sleep demons? Like the unfinished?
2: Basically, yes. Yeah. I have this melody, or I have this thought. They are really helpful for in the rights though. And so, yeah, I have a collection for sure.
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9: 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Mainly quiet through the night. Temperature back down to the mid-70s. Partly sunny for a bit on Thursday. A few hit or miss storms in the afternoon. The high right around 90. We clear out pretty quickly Thursday night, mid-70s, but then better chance for scattered showers and storms in the afternoon on Friday with a high in the upper 80s near 90. 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
21: 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Temperatures through the night into the mid-70s. We've got some hit-or-miss storms flaring up through the day on Thursday. Partly sunny at times, though. Temperatures mid-70s in the morning, near 90 in the afternoon. Back down to the mid-70s at night Thursday night. Showers more widespread through the afternoon on Friday with a high in the upper 80s. 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
19: 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Mainly quiet through the night. Temperatures back down to the mid-70s. Partly sunny for a bit on Thursday. A few hit or miss storms in the afternoon. The high right around 90. We clear out pretty quickly Thursday night, mid-70s, but then better chance for scattered showers and storms in the afternoon on Friday with a high in the upper 80s near 90. 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
6: 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Temperatures through the night into the mid-70s. We've got some hit-or-miss storms flaring up through the day on Thursday. Partly sunny at times, though. Temperatures mid-70s in the morning, near 90 in the afternoon. Back down to the mid-70s at night Thursday night. Showers more widespread through the afternoon on Friday with a high in the upper 80s. 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

0: It's Backstage Country. I'm Elena. Gabby Barrett is here with us this week. And Gabby, we were talking about your family. You know, the music is a family affair. Your daughter just had her first recital, which is so exciting. I've really enjoyed and just thought it's so lovely how, like, to be able to watch you and your family grow in the ways that you share it with fans. And very protective, but at the same time, very open about, like, this is what life looks like. Mm-hmm. And I feel like you have a really, really wise outlook on how to make all of that work, you know, and at a pretty young age. I mean, I feel it sounds as though, you know, as like you got it figured out almost, which I know is not the case.
1: You've
0: come a lot further than a lot of people have at this point in their lives on that. How do you think that you got there? Do you really attribute that to faith, or was there like a major burnout that made you go, whoa, I have to look at life differently?
1: No, yeah, I think I attribute it largely to faith, largely to reading my Bible and how my mindset is kind of wrapped around everything, priorities, like all of that, and the true understanding of, you know, of what I'm meant to do down here. Yeah. So I have comfort in that. I have a lot of comfort in that, and just knowing and believing that all things are going to work out the way that they, you know, like success isn't just, you know, how somebody writes it out. Success and fulfillment are two different things too, which I'm like figuring out and leaning into some too. But how did I get here? Probably through, having difficult, challenging seasons where it's been awesome and then it's been tough. And then you're like, I don't know where to go from here. I don't know what to do here, what the best thing to do here is. And I've felt myself, you know, get riled up and been close to that kind of feeling of burning out, especially with, you know, you have a lot going on with social media now and the amount of social media that needs to go out. So you put social media, you put how fast the music industry moves and what people credit success to and what that looks like and visibility. And, you know, that's challenging as a mother with three kids trying to be an artist. And so, yeah, there's been some tough feelings. And so I think those have helped reveal to me, don't get too far ahead of yourself. Don't get into too much, because it's just too much sometimes.
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3: 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Mainly quiet through the night. Temperatures back down to the mid-70s. Partly sunny for a bit on Thursday. A few hit or miss storms in the afternoon. The high right around 90. We clear out pretty quickly Thursday night, mid-70s, but then better chance for scattered showers and storms in the afternoon on Friday with a high in the upper 80s near 90. 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
23: 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Temperatures through the night into the mid-70s. We've got some hit-or-miss storms flaring up through the day on Thursday. Partly sunny at times, though. Temperatures mid-70s in the morning, near 90 in the afternoon. Back down to the mid-70s at night Thursday night. Showers more widespread through the afternoon on Friday, with a high in the upper 80s. 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

0: Heart, here's a good news story. A Texas cosmetology student relied on her first aid training to help a wounded cashier after an armed robbery. Sounds like something out of the Spider-Man episode.
1: Maybe it is. It could be the beginning of the new Spider-Man movie.
0: So her name is Scarlett. She had a friend that found 21-year-old employee injured behind the counter of a Midland vape shop.
1: Okay.
0: Now it really is Spider-Man. While her friend called 911, Scarlett used her shirt as a compress and applied pressure to the man's head wound. The cashier was taken to the hospital, and Scarlett says that she is grateful that she happened to be there when someone needed help, just like Spider-Man would say.
1: Yeah, she's maybe Spider-Woman.
0: Or maybe Batman. That's a good story.
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34: 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Mainly quiet through the night. Temperatures back down to the mid-70s. Partly sunny for a bit on Thursday. A few hit or miss storms in the afternoon. The high right around 90. We clear out pretty quickly Thursday night, mid-70s, but then better chance for scattered showers and storms in the afternoon on Friday with a high in the upper 80s near 90. 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

0: Nice. That's like 37,000 people in the crowd there. That's like, what, $40 million somebody was estimating?
1: Yeah, I was going to ask, what's the value of that? You're saying $40
0: million? $40 million, 37,000 people going on a cruise. It says Zac Brown Band Margaritaville cruise, I think, that's their launch. I don't know, but sounds amazing. Or at least it's a genius way to promote it. Look, we're talking
1: probably
0: about
1: a little
0: it.
1: Bit of both. That's a good thing. Yeah. That's great.
0: Yeah.
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15: 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Temperatures through the night into the mid-70s. We've got some hit-or-miss storms flaring up through the day on Thursday. Partly sunny at times, though. Temperatures mid-70s in the morning, near 90 in the afternoon. Back down to the mid-70s at night Thursday night. Showers more widespread through the afternoon on Friday, with a high in the upper 80s. 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
16: 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He shares a love overflowing with joy that he has with the Father. 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
1: What is your hometown famous for? That's what we've been asking. And it could be who your town is famous for. It could be an event in history. It could be a really cool building. I don't know. I mean, you know, yesterday was the St. Louis Arch. So
2: yeah, that's
1: something.
2: That's definitely famous, recognizable, I should say.
1: Yeah. So how about you guys? 866-607-8383.
3: Granger Smith, good morning. This is Connie from Butler, Pennsylvania. Can you guess what we're most known for? Well, two things now. One, we are the birthplace of the Jeep, the beautiful little versatile Jeep. And the second thing, unfortunately, at our farm show, there was an assassination attempt on our presidential candidate, Donald Trump.
1: Yeah. Yeah, instantly we think of the assassination. I would rather think of the Jeep, to be honest.
2: Yeah, no kidding, right?
1: I didn't know that. Butler, PA.
2: I wonder why in Butler, PA for the Jeep.
1: I have no idea. First I've heard of it.
2: I thought it would be Colorado or something like that. Montana.
1: That's a good point. 866-607-8383.
4: Hey, Granger. I live in Fort Oglethorpe, Georgia. And we are famous for Lauren Elena and Kane Brown. My daughter actually went to school with both of them, and super good kids. Anyway, thanks for all you do.
1: Yeah, both are good friends of mine. But I didn't know that was the name of their town. Did you know
2: that? I didn't know that either. Must be something in the water, though. Both I know some great singers.
1: Yeah, they're fun people.
2: Yeah.
1: And so glad, so happy for that they're still friends and that they're still seeing success, both of them.
2: Yeah.
1: 866-607-8383.
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1: Hey guys, it's Granger.

0: Ranger Smith, you know, I've played a lot of shows over the years, and no matter how big the crowd gets, my favorite part has always been the connection. You know, it's those moments when the music brings people together, when fans get a chance to hear the stories behind the songs, ask the questions, share the memories, and connect with the artists they love. That's why I'm excited to join Top Shelf Country Cruise. 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
13: 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Mainly quiet through the night. Temperatures back down to the mid-70s. Partly sunny for a bit on Thursday. A few hit or miss storms in the afternoon. The high right around 90. We clear out pretty quickly Thursday night, mid-70s, but then better chance for scattered showers and storms in the afternoon on Friday with a high in the upper 80s near 90. 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
0: Changed. The Lord puts that hook in their mouth. 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And we will notice, I believe, that the things that matter don't always correlate with things that we wanted to do or things that were fun at the time.
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1: I'm Earl Devils Jr. I'm a country boy. I'm an honest boy, too, and crime don't pay. I got a story to prove it. A man in Nashville, Tennessee is facing over a dozen charges after officers responded to the shots fired shortly before 6 a.m. on April the 1st. When they arrived, they found old Craig Jose Miller, 26 years old, and another guy sitting on the corner denying that they heard no shots. However, a witness told the cops he'd seen Miller waving a firearm around and shooting off two or three rounds in different locations. Miller later admitted, yeah, he fired 8 celebrity rounds after regaining his freedom from his wife. Now, he faces charges of aggravated assault with a deadly weapon and theft of a firearm. Oh, yeah, and also being dumb.
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13: 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Temperatures through the night into the mid-70s. We've got some hit-or-miss storms flaring up through the day on Thursday. Partly sunny at times, though. Temperatures mid-70s in the morning, near 90 in the afternoon. Back down to the mid-70s at night Thursday night. Showers more widespread through the afternoon on Friday, with a high in the upper 80s. 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

0: talking about history, and he's even got the diploma to prove it. It's time for This Day in History on After Midnight with Granger Smith.
1: On this day, August the 6th, 1890, the first convicted murderer was executed in an electric chair. 1926, Don Juan, starring John Barrymore, was released by Warner Brothers. This was the first feature-length film to utilize the Vitaphone sound on disc sound system with a synchronized musical score and sound effects. 1945, the atomic bomb was dropped on Hiroshima. 1965, U.S. President LBJ signed the Voting Rights Act prohibiting voting discrimination against minorities. 1996, scientists claim to have found signs of Martian life in Antarctic meteorite. Some famous birthdays include actress Lucille Ball and artist Andy Warhol. Those are just a few things that went down on this day in history.
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32: 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Mainly quiet through the night. Temperatures back down to the mid-70s. Partly sunny for a bit on Thursday. A few hit or miss storms in the afternoon. The high right around 90. We clear out pretty quickly Thursday night, mid-70s, but then better chance for scattered showers and storms in the afternoon on Friday with a high in the upper 80s near 90. 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

0: Here's what's new in Nashville. Here's Ann Hudson.
1: So it looks like Keith Urban might be struggling a little bit and trying to move on from Nicole Kidman after they got divorced. She was recently photographed in Italy with a private equity investor, and sources in Australia are saying that it has absolutely devastated Keith Urban, that he kind of in the back of his mind was hoping at some point they might reconcile, but after seeing her with someone else, that's kind of pushing him over the edge where he's like thinking to move on. Of course, this is one of those stories. I mean, I had heard some rumors that he was dating some girls in the music industry, which I guess they came back saying that that was not true, but still, hopefully he's doing good. I was going to worry about Keith Urban.
2: Yeah, I hate that for him. Keith, and to hear these kind of stories, that there's probably truth in there, and it's tough. It's tough to hear that about him.
1: You know what's funny? He's one of the very first celebrities I ever met when I first got into the radio business. I think he was like playing a rodeo somewhere with Tommy Shane Steiner. Remember when you had that big back in the day? What was it?
3: And opening for him, by the way.
1: Yeah, honestly, I think he was opening for him. So anyway, it's really cool. And I always feel extra like special about Keith Urban because I'm like, that's the very first celebrity I ever met.
2: Yeah, we wish the best for him.
1: You do.
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15: 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Temperatures through the night into the mid-70s. We've got some hit or miss storms clearing up through the day on Thursday. Partly sunny at times, though. Temperatures mid-70s in the morning, near 90 in the afternoon. Back down to the mid-70s at night Thursday night. Showers more widespread through the afternoon on Friday with a high in the upper 80s. 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

0: Thanks so much for staying up with us. 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
1: Okay, topic of the hour. What is something you got away with as a kid? And we've gotten some really good phone calls. I've got my producer, the A-Man, sitting with me. And people are confessing on this program.
2: We don't have a lot of topics that go this long. I mean, mostly, you know, just a few days. This one's been a hot topic. Lots of phone calls on this.
1: The place of confessions. Call me, 866-607-8383.
3: Hey, we used to take sticks and tie them up on the side of the highways on the opposite sides, run fishing line across the highway, and put tin cans on those sticks so when cars come through, they'd hit it and they'd bang off the cars. We got chased a few times, but we never got caught. Thank you for all you do, keeping us awake out here.
2: Never did that.
1: I did.
2: You did?
1: We must have grown up in the same era, me and that guy. I don't know how he read my mind and knew that's something we did.
2: So explain this.
1: Okay.
2: You would.
1: The ideal situation is, it's funny I put it that way. You would have two trash cans on either side of the road.
2: Okay.
1: And then you have fishing line connecting the trash can lids. So the trash cans themselves look totally normal on the side of a road. But then there's fishing line about, you know, 3 feet off the ground.
2: That you can't see.
1: You can't see. And so cars just driving down the road and they hit that fishing line and whack, the two lids of the trash cans come off and slam each other, you know, slam together and then start dragging. And the guy, whoever's driving the car, thinks something really bad just happened.
2: Oh, I would say so. It didn't hit the car. It would hit behind it.
1: It would hit behind it. So they would just get so scared. But actually nothing happened. Just a lot of noise.
2: I must be 12 years old because this is hilarious to me.
1: I was 10, 12 years old doing that. And we would just hide in the bushes and laugh and laugh and laugh. And they would go over and look at their bumper and look at the fender and no damage.
2: Nothing. They would see two trash can lids behind them.
1: 866-607-8383.
4: Taking my mom's car when they were out of town. I was 15. Me and my girlfriend drove like 30 miles to the movies. Went to a rated R movie at that. Got away with getting in a rated R movie. And taking the car, going there, coming back. Never knew anything.
1: Did you ever do that?
2: No.
1: You ever sneak in a movie theater?
2: No. Never did.
1: I don't think I did either. I'm looking at you. I don't think I did it either. But I was also thinking, I don't think it's even possible these days with all the cameras and, you know,
2: I think
1: QR codes. And
2: it's too much to watch too much. There's somebody sitting in the security room upstairs checking all the doors. They have cameras on them. They just sit there and watch them. Yeah.
1: But it used to be, I know, because I used to see people, you know, there's the side exit.
2: That's right.
1: So if your friends come and just kind of put their foot in the side exit when people are coming in, you just.
2: There were no assigned seats then. Now there are. Like when you buy a ticket for a movie, you're buying a seat in a theater.
1: That's true.
2: Yeah.
1: I haven't been in a theater in so long, but I forgot they do that now.
2: Yeah.
1: Fascinating. 866-607-8383.
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16: 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Mainly quiet through the night. Temperatures back down to the mid-70s. Partly sunny for a bit on Thursday. A few hit or miss storms in the afternoon. The high right around 90. We clear out pretty quickly Thursday night, mid-70s, but then better chance for scattered showers and storms in the afternoon on Friday with a high in the upper 80s near 90. 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
17: Next question, subject line says marriage. Hey, Granger, my name is Matt. I'm 20 years old from Iowa, and my girlfriend and I have been dating 4.5 years. I want to ask her to marry me, but I don't know if now is the best time. I own my house. I want to ask her, but I don't know if we're both spiritually ready. Am I spiritually ready to be married? Probably not. I don't think so. You'll never be spiritually ready. You'll never be financially ready. And these same questions are going to come back up when you're looking to have a baby. You're going to keep asking those same kind of questions. And so don't over spiritualize it. Does she love the Lord? You love the Lord. You got a house paid for. Either do it or break up with her, really. Those are your two options. Because the thing to not do is drag it out. She moves in. You know, just get comfortable, you start getting comfortable in life without that marriage, it values the marriage less and less. Either do it or you don't. But those are your only two options. And your time frame is now.
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0: in the face with a plate of whipped cream as she was pushing her child in a stroller down the sidewalk on Wednesday. And she's not even the first one, neither. Authorities say multiple incidents throughout the day was reported. Police have a photo of a man from a surveillance camera holding a plate of whipped cream and smiling, and are asking the public's help in finding him. I wonder if I ever checked TikTok. Sounds like somebody's been shooting a viral video to me. That's just dumb.
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17: 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Temperatures through the night into the mid-70s. We've got some hit-or-miss storms flaring up through the day on Thursday. Partly sunny at times, though. Temperatures mid-70s in the morning, near 90 in the afternoon. Back down to the mid-70s at night Thursday night. Showers more widespread through the afternoon on Friday with a high in the upper 80s. 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

0: Hart, here's a good news story. A Texas cosmetology student relied on her first aid training to help a wounded cashier after an armed robbery. Sounds like something out of the Spider-Man episode.
1: Maybe it is. It could be the beginning of the new Spider-Man movie.
0: So her name is Scarlett. She had a friend that found 21-year-old employee injured behind the counter of a Midland vape shop.
1: Okay.
0: Now it really is Spider-Man. While her friend called 911, Scarlett used her shirt as a compress and applied pressure to the man's head wound. The cashier was taken to the hospital, and Scarlett says that she is grateful that she happened to be there when someone needed help, just like Spider-Man would say.
1: Yeah, she's maybe Spider-Woman.
0: Or maybe Batman. That's a good story.
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27: 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Mainly quiet through the night. Temperature back down to the mid-70s. Partly sunny for a bit on Thursday. A few hit or miss storms in the afternoon. The high right around 90. We clear out pretty quickly Thursday night, mid-70s, but then better chance for scattered showers and storms in the afternoon on Friday with a high in the upper 80s near 90. 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

0: Nice. That's like 37,000 people in the crowd there. That's like, what, $40 million somebody was estimating?
1: Yeah, I was going to ask, what's the value of that? You're saying $40 million?
0: $40 million, 37,000 people going on a cruise. It's his Zac Brown Band Margaritaville cruise, I think, that they're launching. I don't know, but sounds amazing. Or at least it's a genius way to promote it. Look, we're talking
1: about
0: it.
1: Probably a little bit of both. That's a good thing. Yeah. That's great.
0: Yeah.
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12: 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Partly sunny with isolated showers or thunderstorms, middle to upper 80s this afternoon, a light east breeze. It may be an isolated shower tonight, middle to upper 70s, lots of sun. Isolated showers or storms, 84 to 88 degrees tomorrow. 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

0: It's about time to dive into some history from today. It was the first time one of these was used in a death penalty case. I'll share what that was next.
1: Well, look who it is. Last call I thought I'd get. How's your mama? How you been? Girl, it's been too long. Saw your sister at the Circle K. Her baby number two is on the way.

0: talking about history, and he's even got the diploma to prove it. It's time for This Day in History on After Midnight with Granger Smith.
1: On this day, August the 6th, 1890, the first convicted murderer was executed in an electric chair. 1926, Don Juan, starring John Barrymore, was released by Warner Brothers. This was the first feature-length film to utilize the Vitaphone sound on disc sound system with a synchronized musical score and sound effects. 1945, the atomic bomb was dropped on Hiroshima. 1965, U.S. President LBJ signed the Voting Rights Act prohibiting voting discrimination against minorities. 1996, scientists claim to have found signs of Martian life in Antarctic meteorite. Some famous birthdays include actress Lucille Ball and artist Andy Warhol. Those are just a few things that went down on this day in history.
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13: 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All About Price, North State Street, Pinnell. Partly sunny with isolated showers or thunderstorms, upper 80s this afternoon, a light east breeze. Isolated showers or storms, middle to upper 70s tonight. Lots of sun with isolated showers or thunderstorms, 84 to 88 degrees tomorrow. 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

Hit me up sometime and let me know what you're up to, where you're listening from, what you're doing on the third shift tonight. 866-607-8383. 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

0: Hey, Granger, this is Ben Miller. Just on my way to work on this beautiful morning, calling from Temple, Texas. Just wanted to thank you for everything you do. Listen to you every morning on my way to work.
1: Thank you, Ben. You're right down the road from me, buddy. Thanks for calling. Say-

0: Ann Hudson is in the studio with some stories about our favorite stars out there in Nashville. We call this segment Nashville News. What you got, Ann?
1: Yes, we do. Well, Keith Urban, he's having some second thoughts reportedly about his divorce from Nicole Kidman. He's reportedly devastated. I've got that story coming up in your Nashville News next. I wouldn't

0: Here's what's new in Nashville. Here's Ann Hudson.
1: So it looks like Keith Urban might be struggling a little bit and trying to move on from Nicole Kidman after they got divorced. She was recently photographed in Italy with a private equity investor, and sources in Australia are saying that it has absolutely devastated Keith Urban, that he kind of in the back of his mind was hoping at some point they might reconcile, but after seeing her with someone else, that's kind of pushing him over the edge where he's like thinking to move on. Of course, this is one of those stories. I mean, I had heard some rumors that he was dating some girls in the music industry, which I guess they came back saying that that was not true, but still, hopefully he's doing good. I was going to worry about Keith Urban.
2: Yeah, I hate that for him. Keith, and to hear these kind of stories, that there's probably truth in there, and yep. It's tough to hear that about him.
1: You know what's funny? He's one of the very first celebrities I ever met when I first got into the radio business. I think he was like playing a rodeo somewhere with Tommy Shane Steiner. Remember when you had that thing? Yeah. Back in the day. What was it?
3: And opening for him, by the way.
1: Yeah, honestly, I think he was opening for him. So anyway, it's really cool. And I always feel extra like special about Keith Urban because I'm like, that's the very first celebrity I ever met.
2: Yeah, we wish the best for him.
1: We do.
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16: 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Partly sunny with isolated showers or thunderstorms, middle to upper 80s this afternoon, a light east breeze. It may be an isolated shower tonight, middle to upper 70s, lots of sun. Isolated showers or storms, 84 to 88 degrees tomorrow. 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
3: News. I'm Sue Guzman. President Trump still saying a deal to reopen the Strait of Hormuz could happen soon. Vice President J.D. Vance telling Fox's The Ingram Angle that cost of living issues in the U.S. will likely subside once the conflict's over.
4: Those oil prices are going to come down and stay down. Iran will never have a nuclear weapon, and the United States will be in a stronger position. But we're kind of in the middle of the game, and I think people are trying to prejudge exactly how this is going to go.
3: Senate committee set to vote today to hold Dr. Anthony Fauci in contempt of Congress for refusing to answer questions last week during a hearing on the COVID-19 pandemic. In New Mexico, suing the Justice Department.
5: This lawsuit filed in federal court in D.C. alleges that the federal government has blocked the state from investigating the sex crimes of disgraced financier Jeffrey Epstein.
3: Fox's John Saucier. 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
7: If we don't evolve and improve our tax base, the services that we get as residents of Palm Coast will gradually deteriorate. We just will not have the income to keep things going.
8: Councilmember David Sullivan argued the proposal is about expanding the city's tax base. The council approved the first reading annexation ordinances that would bring thousands of acres into the city limits, but members stopped short of approving the larger westward expansion plan itself, delaying votes on the land use designation and master development plan. Councilmember Charles Gambaro said Palm Coast can no longer rely almost entirely on residential development.
9: We're in this situation because our tax base is over 90% residential.
8: The council is expected to take up the remaining westward expansion votes at its August 25th meeting, when members will decide whether the project moves forward. From the WNZF newsroom, I'm Erica Fox.
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14: 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All About Price, North State Street, Pinnell. Partly sunny with isolated showers or thunderstorms, upper 80s this afternoon, a light east breeze. Isolated showers or storms, middle to upper 70s tonight. Lots of sun with isolated showers or thunderstorms, 84 to 88 degrees tomorrow. 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

96 Country 98.7 Low Cash, and I know somebody. Well, I know somebody that has two chances for you to score tickets to Rock the Country in Ocala later this morning. Make sure you stick around for your chance to win those general admission weekend passes. That's going to be a lot of fun this morning. Graylin James here. Love this story. It's Water at a Wedding. 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Good morning.

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1: 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Good morning. I'm Kevin Kane. 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

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Good morning, I'm Kevin Kane. So Megan Maroney partnered up with American Girl for a sparkly new doll collection. I've got that story coming up for you. Chris Stapleton here and Tennessee Whiskey. 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
1: Kix Country 98.7, Cody Johnson and horseback. So Megan Maroney has teamed up with American Girl to launch a collection inspired by her signature glitzy style. 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Maroney, whose Cloud 9 album topped the Billboard 200, says the partnership fulfilled a personal dream rooted in childhood. Quote, "My American Girl doll was the prized possession," she told Billboard. "It can inspire fans to dream big and be creative." It's all posted up on our Facebook page. You can check it all out there.
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3: 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Looks like a broken down vehicle on I-95 and headed southbound there right after Moody Boulevard, but they're off to the right shoulder. Also seeing a little bit of congestion on Whiteview Parkway again this morning. Both sides of Belterre, especially in the eastbound lanes. But no reports of any accidents, for sure. I'm Jared Cirillo reporting.
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5: 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Partly sunny with isolated showers or thunderstorms, middle to upper 80s this afternoon, a light east breeze. It may be an isolated shower tonight, middle to upper 70s, lots of sun. Isolated showers or storms, 84 to 88 degrees tomorrow. 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

0: Kicks Country 98.7, John Morgan and Kid Myself. At 646, good morning, I'm Kevin Kane. So they're celebrating their one-year anniversary in the Target Plaza on State Road 100. It's Palm Coast Fine Wine and Spirits, and they're giving back to the children. $1 of every qualifying bottle sold will benefit the Flagler County Education Foundation on Saturday. 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
1: Fox News, I'm CJ Papa. Ron says a deal with Oman to reopen the Strait of Hormuz is on the verge of being finalized. Both nations agree ways to navigate through the critical waterway. President Trump in Las Vegas.
2: I'd rather make a deal. Because I don't want to kill people. I do not want to kill people.
1: The potential for criminal charges against Dr. Anthony Fauci. A Senate committee expected this morning Chairman Rand Paul's resolution to hold Fauci in contempt of Congress.
3: Usually the full Senate must approve a resolution holding Fauci in contempt of Congress before sending it to the Justice Department for prosecution. But Paul believes he has a workaround handing the measure directly to the DOJ along with a legal brief supporting his argument.
1: That's Fox's Madeline Rivera. Health workers in Congo working in the Ebola outbreak, protesting today, demanding to be paid for their work. 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
5: I am proud to be a veteran in Flagler County. I know we're cared about. I know we're cared for.
4: Flagler County commissioners unanimously proclaimed this Friday as Purple Heart Day and August as Purple Heart Month. Vietnam veteran and Purple Heart recipient Charlie Hanger is a former Army combat medic and accepted the proclamation on behalf of Purple Heart recipients and veterans across the community.
5: I'm just here to represent some of them who gave the most, some of those who gave some, but everybody gave what they had for our country.
4: The proclamation recognizes that Flagler County has been a Purple Heart community since 2018 and honors both those wounded in combat and those who made the ultimate sacrifice. Flagler County is home to 11,137 veterans, about one in every 12 county residents. Florida has the nation's second largest veteran population, with approximately 1.38 million veterans. From the WNZF Newsroom, I'm Peter Killeen.
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9: 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There is a broken-down vehicle on westbound Interstate 4 just to the west of I-95. They are off to the right shoulder. There's a road ranger out there helping them. Also, just a little bit of congestion starting to develop on LPGA Boulevard already. The eastbound lanes as you approach I-95, but that's just routine. Definitely no reports of any accidents causing any major disruptions. I'm Jared Cirillo.
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11: 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All About Price, North State Street, Pinnell. Partly sunny with isolated showers or thunderstorms, upper 80s this afternoon, a light east breeze. Isolated showers or storms, middle to upper 70s tonight. Lots of sun with isolated showers or thunderstorms, 84 to 88 degrees tomorrow. 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
1: Kix Country 98.7 coming up this hour. 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Stick around. That's coming up this hour right here. 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

0: Chicks Country 98.7, Florida Georgia Line and round here. 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
1: All right, let's do it. 386-586-2987. I will take caller number 4 right now for a pair of general admission weekend passes for Rock the Country in Ocala, August 28th and 29th, featuring Brooks and Dunn, Lauren Elena, Blake Shelton, John Party, Hudson Westbrook, and so many more. 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
14: 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Looks like a broken down vehicle on I-95 and headed southbound there right after Moody Boulevard, but they're off to the right shoulder. Also seeing a little bit of congestion on Whiteview Parkway again this morning. Both sides of Belterre, especially in the eastbound lanes. But no reports of any accidents, for sure. I'm Jared Cirillo reporting.
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16: 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Partly sunny with isolated showers or thunderstorms, middle to upper 80s this afternoon, a light east breeze. And maybe an isolated shower tonight, middle to upper 70s, lots of sun. Isolated showers or storms, 84 to 88 degrees tomorrow. 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

0: Kicks.
1: Hello, my boy.
0: Yes, you are. What's your name?
1: My name is Dana.
0: Dana, congratulations. You're going to rock the country in Ocala August 28th and 29th.
1: Oh, thank you. I've been trying all week.
0: Well, your perseverance paid off today. Brooks and Dunn, Lauren Elena, Shenandoah, Blake Shelton, John Party. The list goes on and on and on, and you and a guest will be there.
1: I can't wait.
0: It's going to be something. This is going to be an incredible show. I actually posted a video with Blake Shelton talking about it yesterday on our Facebook page, and I think he's as excited as we are.
1: Oh, I'm sure.
0: All right, Dana, well, tell everybody, who is your concert ticket station?
1: Dick's Country, as always.

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1: As I promise, chance number two right now, 386-586-2987. This time around, I'll take caller number six for a pair of general admission passes for Rock the Country, August 28th and 29th in Ocala. Brooks and Dunn, Lauren Elena, Blake Shelton, John Party, and you and a guest if you're caller six now at 386-586-2987.
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1: Seth Davis.
0: Seth, great news for you, buddy. You're caller number 6.
1: Oh, wow. Thank you.
0: You are so very welcome. Rock the Country in Ocala, August 28th and 29th with Brooks and Dunn, Lauren Elena, Shenandoah, John Party, Blake Shelton, Hudson Westbrook, and you and a guest just for calling in this morning.
1: Thank you, sir. Thank you. I appreciate that.
0: You are so very welcome. 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
1: News. I'm Gian Gelosi. Senator Rand Paul holding a vote this morning to hold Dr. Anthony Fauci in contempt of Congress after he pleaded the fifth over 100 times during a hearing last week.
2: Legal experts say a witness can avoid answering questions that might implicate him in a crime, but not to avoid embarrassment. And before the hearing, Paul had released pages from Fauci's diary where he talks about the celebrity attention he was getting and that scientists weren't in agreement about whether COVID-19 came from a lab leak or natural causes.
1: Fox's Madeline Rivera. President Trump says he'd rather make a deal with Iran to stop the killing. That message comes as Tehran and Oman work out a plan to reopen the Strait of Hormuz, but ships are still coming under fire.
3: Reports do indicate that progress in talks between Iran and Oman aimed at opening the strait, led in part by Gulf allies urging the president not to strike.
1: That's Fox's Trey Yangst. 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
7: 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There is a broken down vehicle on westbound Interstate 4 just to the west of I-95. They are off to the right shoulder. There's a road ranger out there helping them. Also, just a little bit of congestion starting to develop on LPGA Boulevard already. The eastbound lanes as you approach I-95, but that's just routine. Definitely no reports of any accidents causing any major disruptions. I'm Jared Cirillo.
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9: 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All About Price, North State Street, Pinnell. Partly sunny with isolated showers or thunderstorms, upper 80s this afternoon, a light east breeze. Isolated showers or storms, middle to upper 70s tonight. Lots of sun with isolated showers or thunderstorms, 84 to 88 degrees tomorrow. 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

Kicks Country 98.7, John Party at Night Shift. So Lainey Wilson invited a 10-year-old fan with spina bifida on stage for an unforgettable duet. I've got that story coming up for you. Cody Johnson here. 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

0: Kix Country 98.7, Riley Green's tribute to Toby Keith and Think As You Drunk at 8:34. Good morning, I'm Kevin Kane. So Lainey Wilson turned a young girl's handmade sign into a life-changing moment at Cincinnati's Paycor Stadium. 10-year-old Riley Clark, who was born with spina bifida, attended her very first concert front row, holding a sign reading, quote, "This is my first concert. I want to sing 4x4 by you, with you." Wilson spotted the sign and invited Riley to sing alongside her in front of thousands. Riley delivered every lyric confidently, leaving Wilson visibly impressed. Quote, "I want her to know she let me live my dream," Riley later told the TV station locally there. Her mother, Casey, called the night unforgettable, adding that watching her live out her best life is the best. You can check out the whole story and some pictures on our Facebook page.
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12: 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A little bit of congestion I'm seeing on Belterre Parkway, especially in the southbound lanes as you approach Royal Palm. Now, there had been some road construction in that area, just a minor project, but be aware about a 3 to 4 minute delay, southbound Belterre Parkway. I'm Jared Cirillo reporting.
13: Kix Country Weather.
14: 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Partly sunny with isolated showers or thunderstorms, middle to upper 80s this afternoon, a light east breeze. It may be an isolated shower tonight, middle to upper 70s, lots of sun. Isolated showers or storms, 84 to 88 degrees tomorrow. 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

0: Country 98.7, Jacob Hackworth and What Took You So Long. At 8:45, good morning, I'm Kevin Kane. So Gracie McGraw, 29-year-old actress and daughter of country legends Tim McGraw and Faith Hill. She's opening up about her difficult experience with Ozempic. McGraw began taking the GLP-1 medication after being diagnosed with polyandrogen metabolic ovarian syndrome. While she initially called it the best decision I ever made, she later recognized the drug fueled her eating disorder. I realized, holy crap, I've been feeding into my eating disorder this whole time under the guise of this miracle shot, she wrote on Instagram. Though she gained more opportunities after losing weight, McGraw says the experience damaged her self-image. She's now recovering and encouraging others to seek help. Quote, if you know someone who is struggling, please never feel embarrassed to reach out to anyone, she says. I'll get all this posted up on our Facebook page so you can check out the whole story there.
1: 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Here's what's happening this Friday, August 7th. Bobby James will be at JB's Fish Camp, 4 p.m. Jay Paskey will be at the Krabby's in Daytona, 5 p.m. James Mitchell will be at Captain's Grill in Edgewater, 5 p.m. Seth Paws will be at Riverside Johnny's, 6 p.m. Cody Criswell will be at Big Tuna's in Daytona, 6 p.m. The Cat 4 Band will be at Tortuga's Florida Kitchen, 6 p.m. Clayton Sturgeon will be at Sharky's New Smyrna Beach, 6:30 p.m. Reed Foley Band will be at Tailgaters in Edgewater, 6 p.m. Beth Bando will be at the Sugar Works Distillery, 7 p.m. The Adam Floyd Duo will be at Kona Tiki Bar, 7 p.m. And finally, Papa Wheelie will be at Beachside Tavern, 9 p.m. For more information, feel free to download the Static Live app. It's free at staticlive.app. Kicks 98.7.
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22: 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There is a broken down vehicle on westbound Interstate 4 just to the west of I-95. They are off to the right shoulder. There's a road ranger out there helping them. Also, just a little bit of congestion starting to develop on LPGA Boulevard already. The eastbound lanes as you approach I-95, but that's just routine. Definitely no reports of any accidents causing any major disruptions. I'm Jared Cirillo.
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2: Fox News, I'm CJ Pop. A Senate committee expected to soon vote on whether to hold Dr. Anthony Fauci in contempt of Congress.
3: Republicans on the Senate Homeland Security and Governmental Affairs Committee say Dr. Fauci had no right to invoke the Fifth Amendment given his preemptive pardon from former President Biden. The pardon, though, covers actions before 2025, so Fauci invoked the Fifth more than 100 times, accusing Chairman Rand Paul of having a vendetta against him.
2: Ron says it's nearing a final agreement with Oman on an acceptable route for ships to pass through the Strait of Hormuz in Japan. The nation marks 81 years since the U.S. dropped the atomic bomb destroying Hiroshima, killing 140,000 people. 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
5: If we don't evolve and improve our tax base, the services that we get as residents of Palm Coast will gradually deteriorate. We just will not have the income to keep things going.
6: Councilmember David Sullivan argued the proposal is about expanding the city's tax base. The council approved the first reading annexation ordinances that would bring thousands of acres into the city limits, but members stopped short of approving the larger westward expansion plan itself, delaying votes on the land use designation and master development plan. Councilmember Charles Gambaro said Palm Coast can no longer rely almost entirely on residential development.
7: We're in this situation because our tax base is over 90% residential.
6: The council is expected to take up the remaining westward expansion votes at its August 25th meeting, when members will decide whether the project moves forward. From the WNZF newsroom, I'm Erica Fox.
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12: 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All About Price, North State Street, Pinnell. Partly sunny with isolated showers or thunderstorms, upper 80s this afternoon, a light east breeze. Isolated showers or storms, middle to upper 70s tonight. Lots of sun with isolated showers or thunderstorms, 84 to 88 degrees tomorrow. 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
20: 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Partly sunny with isolated showers or thunderstorms, middle to upper 80s this afternoon, a light east breeze. It may be an isolated shower tonight, middle to upper 70s, lots of sun. Isolated showers or storms, 84 to 88 degrees tomorrow. 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
1: News. I'm Therese Crowley. Capping off his career, the Senate Homeland Security Committee votes to hold Dr. Anthony Fauci in contempt of Congress, 8-7, for refusing to answer questions about COVID despite President Biden's pardon. Committee Chair Senator Rand Paul.
2: We're voting on whether a witness who has received the benefit of a sweeping federal pardon can be ordered by this committee to answer questions and then defy that order without consequence.
1: Senator Ron Johnson asking how many people died because they lacked the truth. Iran says it's nearing agreement with Oman on a route for ships to pass through the Strait of Hormuz. President Trump in Las Vegas says,
3: I'd rather make a deal because I don't want to kill people.
1: Focusing on his economy, lifting people up with jobs and no tax on tips, countering the socialist election message to put money in people's pockets by redistributing wealth. 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
5: If we don't evolve and improve our tax base, the services that we get as residents of Palm Coast will gradually deteriorate. We just will not have the income to keep things going.
6: Councilmember David Sullivan argued the proposal is about expanding the city's tax base. The council approved the first reading annexation ordinances that would bring thousands of acres into the city limits, but members stopped short of approving the larger westward expansion plan itself, delaying votes on the land use designation and master development plan. Councilmember Charles Gambaro said Palm Coast can no longer rely almost entirely on residential development.
7: We're in this situation because our tax base is over 90% residential.
6: The council is expected to take up the remaining westward expansion votes at its August 25th meeting, when members will decide whether the project moves forward. From the WNZF newsroom, I'm Erica Fox.
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11: 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All About Price, North State Street, Pinnell. Partly sunny with isolated showers or thunderstorms, upper 80s this afternoon, a light east breeze. Isolated showers or storms, middle to upper 70s tonight. Lots of sun with isolated showers or thunderstorms, 84 to 88 degrees tomorrow. 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

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Tomorrow morning, one last chance to score a pair of general admission weekend passes for Rock the Country in Ocala, August 28th and 29th. 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Girl, shake it.

0: we're still proud of our country. 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

0: say so. 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
17: 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Partly sunny with isolated showers or thunderstorms, middle to upper 80s this afternoon, a light east breeze. There may be an isolated shower tonight, middle to upper 70s, lots of sun. Isolated showers or storms, 84 to 88 degrees tomorrow. 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
2: News. I'm CJ Papa. Senate committee votes to hold Dr. Anthony Fauci in contempt of Congress. Ohio Republican Senator Bernie Moreno.
3: On behalf of the millions of people harmed by Anthony Fauci, resoundingly yes.
2: Fox's Chad Pergram on Capitol Hill.
4: Party line vote in the committee, 8-7, all Republicans for contempt, all Democrats against. And Rand Paul is going to do this unilaterally and just send this down to the DOJ for possible prosecution. And then it's up to DOJ whether or not they want to move or not.
2: Dr. Fauci's attorney said today's partisan committee vote is a crude political stunt intended to punish Dr. Fauci for exercising his constitutional rights. The FAA is investigating Marine One and a jet taking off from nearby Reagan National earlier this week in D.C. The FAA said the violation was not a close call. 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
6: I am proud to be a veteran in Flagler County. I know we're cared about. I know we're cared for.
5: Flagler County Commissioners unanimously proclaimed this Friday as Purple Heart Day and August as Purple Heart Month. Vietnam veteran and Purple Heart recipient Charlie Hanger is a former Army combat medic and accepted the proclamation on behalf of Purple Heart recipients and veterans across the community.
6: I'm just here to represent some of them who gave the most, some of those who gave some, but everybody gave what they had for our country.
5: The proclamation recognizes that Flagler County has been a Purple Heart community since 2018 and honors both those wounded in combat and those who made the ultimate sacrifice. Flagler County is home to 11,137 veterans, about one in every 12 county residents. Florida has the nation's second largest veteran population, with approximately 1.38 million veterans. From the WNZF Newsroom, I'm Peter Killeen.
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13: 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All About Price, North State Street, Pinnell. Partly sunny with isolated showers or thunderstorms, upper 80s this afternoon, a light east breeze. Isolated showers or storms, middle to upper 70s tonight. Lots of sun with isolated showers or thunderstorms, 84 to 88 degrees tomorrow. 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

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Gabby Barrett in the studio with Alanna Smith. She's been co-hosting all this week, and she's back tonight at 7 right here. 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
4: 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Here's what's happening this Friday, August 7th. Bobby James will be at JB's Fish Camp, 4 p.m. Jay Paskey will be at the Krabby's in Daytona, 5 p.m. James Mitchell will be at Captain's Grill in Edgewater, 5 p.m. Seth Paws will be at Riverside Johnny's, 6 p.m. Cody Criswell will be at Big Tuna's in Daytona, 6 p.m. The Cat 4 Band will be at Tortuga's Florida Kitchen, 6 p.m. Clayton Sturgeon will be at Sharky's New Smyrna Beach, 6:30 p.m. Reed Foley Band will be at Tailgaters in Edgewater, 6 p.m. Beth Bando will be at the Sugar Works Distillery, 7 p.m. The Adam Floyd Duo will be at Kona Tiki Bar, 7 p.m. And finally, Papa Wheelie will be at Beachside Tavern, 9 p.m. For more information, feel free to download the Static Live app. It's free at staticlive.app. Kix 98.7.
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19: 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Partly sunny with isolated showers or thunderstorms, middle to upper 80s this afternoon, a light east breeze. It may be an isolated shower tonight, middle to upper 70s, lots of sun. Isolated showers or storms, 84 to 88 degrees tomorrow. 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
1: News. I'm Therese Crowley. The Senate Homeland Security Committee votes to hold Dr. Anthony Fauci in contempt of Congress, 8-7, for refusing to answer questions about COVID despite President Biden's pardon. Committee Chair Senator Rand Paul says accountability is not vengeance.
2: A subpoena is not an invitation. A subpoena with no consequence is not a subpoena. It's a suggestion.
1: Said Democrats call it a one-sided process. Now a double whammy from Florida's Attorney General slapping Fauci with a subpoena over alleged profiting from federal guidance on COVID that hurt people and business. Iran says it's nearing an agreement with Oman on a route for ships to pass through the Strait of Hormuz. The arson suspect in the Spokane Old Trails wildfire, Aaron Farinacci, makes his first court appearance, age 37. He served prison time for killing his father, now facing up to life. America's listening to Fox News.
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4: From the WNZF Newsroom, I'm Liz Ryan.
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12: 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All About Price, North State Street, Pinnell. Partly sunny with isolated showers or thunderstorms, upper 80s this afternoon, a light east breeze. Isolated showers or storms, middle to upper 70s tonight. Lots of sun with isolated showers or thunderstorms, 84 to 88 degrees tomorrow. 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

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I love this life here on Kix Country 98.7 on this Thursday, the 6th of August. Hello, it's Candy. Hope you've had a great week so far. Of course, we've got school starting on Monday. So got some events going on this weekend around that, not to mention contesting, concerts, and all the fun things. So we will talk about all of it, but thought I'd kick it off with a little John Morgan for you first. It's Kid Myself here on Kix.

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It's Blake Shelton, God's Country, here on Kix. And Blake Shelton, just one of the many names that's going to be at Rock the Country. That's coming up August 28th and 29th at the Florida Horse Park in Ocala. Not just Blake Shelton, also going to have Brooks and Dunn, Miranda Lambert, Lauren Elena, and more. You can head on over to rockthecountry.com for tickets. You can also tune in to Kevin Kane in the Morning for details on how you could score a pair of tickets, thanks to our friends over at The Lawyer Dude.

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14: 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Partly sunny with isolated showers or thunderstorms, middle to upper 80s this afternoon, a light east breeze. It may be an isolated shower tonight, middle to upper 70s, lots of sun. Isolated showers or storms, 84 to 88 degrees tomorrow. 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
6: 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Here's what's happening this Friday, August 7th. Bobby James will be at JB's Fish Camp, 4 p.m. Jay Paskey will be at the Krabby's in Daytona, 5 p.m. James Mitchell will be at Captain's Grill in Edgewater, 5 p.m. Seth Paws will be at Riverside Johnny's, 6 p.m. Cody Criswell will be at Big Tuna's in Daytona, 6 p.m. The Cat 4 Band will be at Tortuga's Florida Kitchen, 6 p.m. Clayton Sturgeon will be at Sharky's New Smyrna Beach, 6:30 p.m. Reed Foley Band will be at Tailgaters in Edgewater, 6 p.m. Beth Bando will be at the Sugar Works Distillery, 7 p.m. The Adam Floyd Duo will be at Kona Tiki Bar, 7 p.m. And finally, Papa Wheelie will be at Beachside Tavern, 9 p.m. For more information, feel free to download the Static Live app. It's free at staticlive.app. Kix 98.7.
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1: News. I'm Gianna Gelosi. A week after Dr. Anthony Fauci invoked the Fifth Amendment more than 100 times at a Senate hearing, the panel voted to refer Fauci to the DOJ for contempt of Congress.
2: Republican Chairman Rand Paul says Fauci's constitutional right against self-incrimination does not apply since he was pardoned by former President Biden. Democrats say Republicans are breaking with precedent by not respecting a witness's Fifth Amendment privilege.
1: That's Fox's Jared Halpern. President Trump says a deal with Iran is close and the U.S. isn't running out of weapons.
3: President Trump says it is happening soon because if it doesn't, people in Iran will die.
4: Disputing reports that the U.S. has cleaned out precision surface-to-surface missiles, the president says the U.S. has massive amounts of munitions, especially of certain types. Additionally, large amounts are being manufactured and shipped to the U.S. as needed.
1: Fox's Peter Ducey. 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
6: If we don't evolve and improve our tax base, the services that we get as residents of Palm Coast will gradually deteriorate. We just will not have the income to keep things going.
7: Councilmember David Sullivan argued the proposal is about expanding the city's tax base. The council approved the first reading annexation ordinances that would bring thousands of acres into the city limits, but members stopped short of approving the larger westward expansion plan itself, delaying votes on the land use designation and master development plan. Councilmember Charles Gambaro said Palm Coast can no longer rely almost entirely on residential development.
8: We're in this situation because our tax base is over 90% residential.
7: The council is expected to take up the remaining westward expansion votes at its August 25th meeting.

0: when members will decide whether the project moves forward. From the WNZF Newsroom, I'm Erica Fox.
1: 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Hi, I'm Will Furry, two-time chair of the Flagler County Board of Education. 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And I'm proud to announce that this year, for the first time in a long time, we have returned Flagler Schools to an A school district. On August 18th, re-elect Will Furry for the Flagler County School Board District 2. And remember, Will is the way to keep Flagler Schools an A. Paid for by Will Furry for School Board.
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5: 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All About Price, North State Street, Pinnell. Partly sunny with isolated showers or thunderstorms, upper 80s this afternoon, a light east breeze. Isolated showers or storms, middle to upper 70s tonight. Lots of sun with isolated showers or thunderstorms, 84 to 88 degrees tomorrow. 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

0: 98.7. We'll join Flagler Radio and Advent Health coming up August 21st, 9 a.m. to 2 p.m. It is the Senior Health and Wellness Expo. This is going to be at the Palm Coast Community Center. It is free. You can gather lots of information. There'll be some great resources for you there. Get some questions answered and lots of vendors as well. So head to flaglerradio.com. You can get more details there.
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Jason Aldean, take a little ride. Well, Lauren Atlanta, just one of the many names that is going to be at Rock the Country. That's coming up August 28th and 29th at the Florida Horse Park in Ocala. Quite the lineup for that weekend. Blake Shelton, Brooks and Dunn, Miranda Lambert, John Party, Hudson Westbrook, and more. You can head to rockthecountry.com, get details there. And make sure you are tuning in to Kevin Kane in the morning. He's got details on how you could score some tickets for the weekend. Here's Lauren Atlanta featuring Chase Matthew. It's All My Exes.

0: like going home, putting your feet up, seeing your husband, your wife, your children. 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
3: 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Here's what's happening this Friday, August 7th. Bobby James will be at JB's Fish Camp, 4 p.m. Jay Paskey will be at the Krabby's in Daytona, 5 p.m. James Mitchell will be at Captain's Grill in Edgewater, 5 p.m. Seth Paws will be at Riverside Johnny's, 6 p.m. Cody Criswell will be at Big Tuna's in Daytona, 6 p.m. The Cat 4 Band will be at Tortuga's Florida Kitchen, 6 p.m. Clayton Sturgeon will be at Sharky's New Smyrna Beach, 6:30 p.m. Reed Foley Band will be at Tailgaters in Edgewater, 6 p.m. Beth Bando will be at the Sugar Works Distillery, 7 p.m. The Adam Floyd Duo will be at Kona Tiki Bar, 7 p.m. And finally, Papa Wheelie will be at Beachside Tavern, 9 p.m. For more information, feel free to download the Static Live app. It's free at staticlive.app. Kicks 98.7.
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17: Thunder, lightning, rain, and a leaky roof. 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Partly sunny with isolated showers or thunderstorms, middle to upper 80s this afternoon, a light east breeze. There may be an isolated shower tonight, middle to upper 70s, lots of sun. Isolated showers or storms, 84 to 88 degrees tomorrow. 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
1: 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Miles on. 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Welcome to Variety.
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on his boots, price on his head, ice in his veins, cold steel in his hand. Midnight rider out on the run, living by the trigger of a smoke.

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3: News. I'm Therese Crowley. Dr. Anthony Fauci voted in contempt of Congress for refusing to answer questions about COVID despite President Biden's pardon.
4: This committee and the American people have a right to know why Dr. Fauci's agency funded dangerous research at the Wuhan Institute of Virology and what role he played in approving and overseeing it.
3: Senate Homeland Chair Rand Paul. First court appearance by the arson suspect in the Spokane Old Trails wildfire. 900 structures burned. 65,000 locals displaced. Sheriff John Knowles.
5: We have been very, very fortunate with the evacuations on these first complex of fires. We do not want to put people back at risk. This is going to be a longer process.
3: The Teamsters suing California, charging the DMV took shortcuts when it approved self-driving trucks on state roads, endangering millions of drivers. 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
7: I am proud to be a veteran in Flagler County. I know we're cared about. I know we're cared for.
6: Flagler County Commissioners unanimously proclaimed this Friday as Purple Heart Day and August as Purple Heart Month. Vietnam veteran and Purple Heart recipient Charlie Hanger is a former Army combat medic and accepted the proclamation on behalf of Purple Heart recipients and veterans across the community.
7: I'm just here to represent some of them who gave the most, some of those who gave some, but everybody gave what they had for our country.
6: The proclamation recognizes that Flagler County has been a Purple Heart community since 2018 and honors both those wounded in combat and those who made the ultimate sacrifice. Flagler County is home to 11,137 veterans, about one in every 12 county residents. Florida has the nation's second largest veteran population, with approximately 1.38 million veterans. From the WNZF Newsroom, I'm Peter Killeen.
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Partly sunny with isolated showers or thunderstorms, upper 80s this afternoon, a light east breeze. Isolated showers or storms, middle to upper 70s tonight. Lots of sun with isolated showers or thunderstorms, 84 to 88 degrees tomorrow. 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
2: Well, we certainly appreciate you doing that for sure. And I've got great news. You're caller four this morning.
1: Yay. Thank you.
2: Absolutely. Attorney Dan Newland hooked us up with a pair of tickets for the Coke Zero Sugar 400 on August 29th. And you are now in to win. We'll announce our winner on the 21st of August. So make sure you're listening for your name then, okay?
1: Absolutely, I will.
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off of Ella Langley's Dandelion album, Be Her, here on Kix. And not only is that the name of a song on her album, but also the name of her first perfume. So you can buy some Ella Langley Be Her perfume as well. You can find that on her website. Here's Jelly Roll.

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6: 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Partly sunny with isolated showers or thunderstorms, middle to upper 80s this afternoon, a light east breeze. There may be an isolated shower tonight, middle to upper 70s, lots of sun. Isolated showers or storms, 84 to 88 degrees tomorrow. 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

Me and my gang, Rascal Flatts on Kix. Coming up this weekend, Palm Coast Fine Wine and Spirits is celebrating their one-year anniversary. They're going to be giving back to our children and supporting local students. This Saturday, August 8th, stop by. 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If you've never been to Palm Coast Fine Wine and Spirits, it's right there in the Target Plaza on State Road 100. Make sure you stop by this Saturday, August 8th. Right now, Little Hudson Westbrook painted you pretty here on Kix.

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1: News. I'm John Saucier. The Senate Homeland Security and Governmental Affairs Committee voting to long party lines hold former director of National Institute of Allergy and Infectious Diseases, Dr. Anthony Fauci, in contempt of Congress. This after he invoked the Fifth Amendment, refused to answer questions at a hearing last week. Chairman Rand Paul argues that Fauci's actions threaten Congress's power to conduct oversight.
2: A subpoena is not an invitation. A subpoena with no consequence is not a subpoena. It's a suggestion.
1: Ranking member of the committee, Gary Peters, argues this vote will damage the Senate's ability to subpoena witnesses.
3: Future witnesses will argue that appearing before Congress exposes them to punishment regardless of whether they comply with the subpoena and invoke a constitutional protection.
1: Chairman Paul claims that Dr. Fauci cannot invoke his Fifth Amendment right against self-incrimination because he already received a sweeping pardon from former President Joe Biden. 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
5: From the WNZF Newsroom, I'm Liz Ryan.
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9: 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All About Price, North State Street, Pinnell. Partly sunny with isolated showers or thunderstorms, upper 80s this afternoon, a light east breeze. Isolated showers or storms, middle to upper 70s tonight. Lots of sun with isolated showers or thunderstorms, 84 to 88 degrees tomorrow. 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

5'9", Tyler Hubbard here on Kix. Well, Scoops and Subs and Tony's Barbershop are hosting the 4th annual St. Joe's Plaza Back to School Bash. That's going to be coming up Sunday, August 9th. 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
6: I'm Lisa Buckman. 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We got an accident on I-4 eastbound at US 92. It's over on the left shoulder. Traffic is a little bit slow through that area. Usual slowdowns along US 1 and US 92. 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

get Moore's Beer Money here on Kix. So there's another Coffee and Conversations with your city manager coming up August 7th, 9 a.m. Yeah, like tomorrow, 9 a.m. Palm Coast residents are invited to join city manager Mike McLaughlin for a casual monthly meet and greet. They do this at local businesses around the city. It is a relaxed opportunity to ask questions, share ideas, and just talk about what matters most, all over a cup of coffee. It is free and open to the public. However, registration is required so the staff can plan accordingly for attendance. Go to palmcoast.gov. They'll give you all the details there.

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7: 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Here's what's happening this Friday, August 7th. Bobby James will be at JB's Fish Camp, 4 p.m. Jay Paskey will be at the Crabbies in Daytona, 5 p.m. James Mitchell will be at Captain's Grill in Edgewater, 5 p.m. Seth Paws will be at Riverside Johnny's, 6 p.m. Cody Criswell will be at Big Tuna's in Daytona, 6 p.m. The Cat 4 Band will be at Tortuga's Florida Kitchen, 6 p.m. Clayton Sturgeon will be at Sharky's New Smyrna Beach, 6:30 p.m. Reed Foley Band will be at Tailgaters in Edgewater, 6 p.m. Beth Bando will be at the Sugar Works Distillery, 7 p.m. The Adam Floyd Duo will be at Kona Tiki Bar, 7 p.m. And finally, Papa Wheelie will be at Beachside Tavern, 9 p.m. For more information, feel free to download the Static Live app. It's free at staticlive.app. Kix 98.7.
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15: 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Partly sunny with isolated showers or thunderstorms, middle to upper 80s this afternoon, a light east breeze. There may be an isolated shower tonight, middle to upper 70s, lots of sun. Isolated showers or storms, 84 to 88 degrees tomorrow. 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

Would you go with me? Josh Turner here on Kix. Well, Dan and Shay are on our concert list, though it will be on the other side of Florida. Try to give you whatever dates are closest to us. But they've got no East Coast dates, so your best chance probably to see Dan and Shay, at least here in Florida, going to be October 16th, Mid-Florida Credit Union Amphitheater in Tampa. Here's Say So on Kix.

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2: I'm Lisa Buckner. 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Traffic is slow northbound and southbound 95 through the area of US 1. We'll keep an eye on that. Traffic is a bit slow due to the rain. Heavy traffic along US 1 and US 92. 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
2: Fox News, I'm Tom Graham. A Senate panel voting to hold Dr. Anthony Fauci in contempt for refusing to answer questions before Senate panel last week. Fox's Jared Halpern.
3: A week after Anthony Fauci invoked the Fifth Amendment more than 100 times at a Senate hearing, the Homeland Security and Governmental Affairs Committee voted to refer Fauci to the Justice Department for contempt of Congress. Republican Chairman Rand Paul says Fauci's constitutional right against self-incrimination does not apply since he was pardoned by former President Biden.
2: A referral from Congress does not necessarily compel prosecutors to act. Three major wildfires continue to rage in the Spokane, Washington area. Tens of thousands have been evacuated. Some returning to their homes, finding devastation.
4: Every single house that we've walked by every week now for 5 years is completely gone.
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6: If we don't evolve and improve our tax base, the services that we get as residents of Palm Coast will gradually deteriorate. We just will not have the income to keep things going.
7: Councilmember David Sullivan argued the proposal is about expanding the city's tax base. The council approved the first reading annexation ordinances that would bring thousands of acres into the city limits, but members stopped short of approving the larger westward expansion plan itself, delaying votes on the land use designation and master development plan. Councilmember Charles Gambaro said Palm Coast can no longer rely almost entirely on residential development.
6: We're in this situation because our tax base is over 90% residential.
7: The council is expected to take up the remaining westward expansion votes at its August 25th meeting, when members will decide whether the project moves forward. From the WNZF newsroom, I'm Erica Fox.
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11: 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All About Price, North State Street, Pinnell. Partly sunny with isolated showers or thunderstorms, upper 80s this afternoon, a light east breeze. Isolated showers or storms, middle to upper 70s tonight. Lots of sun with isolated showers or thunderstorms, 84 to 88 degrees tomorrow. 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

Give me that girl, little Joe Nichols here on Kix. Well, Morgan Wallen had put out this new song a couple weeks ago. Hopefully he's got a new album coming in 2027. I think we're pushing it to try to get it in 2026, but who knows? Here's Morgan Wallen's latest. It's been

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1: I'm Lisa Buckman. This traffic update brought to you by Daytona Dodge Chrysler Jeep and Ram in the Daytona Auto Mall, where we won't waste your time or money. Slowdowns continuing along 95 through LPGA Boulevard and along US 92. Police are still working an accident. This is I-4 eastbound near US 92. It's been pulled off the roadway. This traffic update.

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11: 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Here's what's happening this Friday, August 7th. Bobby James will be at JB's Fish Camp, 4 p.m. Jay Paskey will be at the Krabby's in Daytona, 5 p.m. James Mitchell will be at Captain's Grill in Edgewater, 5 p.m. Seth Paws will be at Riverside Johnny's, 6 p.m. Cody Criswell will be at Big Tuna's in Daytona, 6 p.m. The Cat 4 Band will be at Tortuga's Florida Kitchen, 6 p.m. Clayton Sturgeon will be at Sharky's New Smyrna Beach, 6:30 p.m. Reed Foley Band will be at Tailgaters in Edgewater, 6 p.m. Beth Vandal will be at the Sugar Works Distillery, 7 p.m. The Adam Floyd Duo will be at Kona Tiki Bar, 7 p.m. And finally, Papa Wheelie will 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
13: 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Partly sunny with isolated showers or thunderstorms, middle to upper 80s this afternoon, a light east breeze. It may be an isolated shower tonight, middle to upper 70s, lots of sun. Isolated showers or storms, 84 to 88 degrees tomorrow. 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

It's Tyler Hubbard's Dancing in the Country here on Kix. Coming up Friday, September 11th, kicking off bright and early at 7:45 a.m. It is the 9/11 Memorial Tribute Climb. That's right, Rise in Tribute, Climb in Memory. This is where you climb 110 flights of stairs in honor of 9/11. They do this at the Hammock Beach Resort every year. They do also have some sponsorship opportunities available now, so if you want to get in on this, I'd say probably do that sooner rather than later. You can climb, you can participate by coming out and being part of it, showing your support and cheering others on. And all those details for you at 9/11 Memorial.

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5: Heavy traffic along US 1 and US 92. Looking at I-4, a bit slow headed westbound, picking up volumes along State Road 100.
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1: News. I'm John Saucier. The Senate Homeland Security and Governmental Affairs Committee voting to hold Dr. Anthony Fauci in contempt of Congress for invoking the Fifth Amendment, refusing to answer questions at a hearing. Chairman Rand Paul claims the vote is not about Fauci's actions during the pandemic.
2: We are voting on whether a witness who has received the benefit of a sweeping federal pardon can be ordered by this committee to answer questions and then defy that order without consequence.
1: Dr. Fauci says he invoked the Fifth Amendment because he believes Senator Paul was trying to get him to make statements that could be used against him. Wildfires still raging around Spokane, Washington, burning more than 900 structures, over 10,000 acres so far. Michael Dean is a resident of Spokane and talked to Fox.
3: The entire neighborhood is gone. There's every single house that we've walked by every week now for 5 years is completely gone.
1: Authorities say conditions could get worse by tomorrow and that some of the air quality is dangerous. 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
5: I am proud to be a veteran in Flagler County. I know we're cared about. I know we're cared for.
4: Flagler County commissioners unanimously proclaimed this Friday as Purple Heart Day and August as Purple Heart Month. Vietnam veteran and Purple Heart recipient Charlie Hanger is a former Army combat medic and accepted the proclamation on behalf of Purple Heart recipients and veterans across the community.
5: I'm just here to represent some of them who gave the most, some of those who gave some, but everybody gave what they had for our country.
4: The proclamation recognizes that Flagler County has been a Purple Heart community since 2018 and honors both those wounded in combat and those who made the ultimate sacrifice. Flagler County is home to 11,137 veterans, about one in every 12 county residents. Florida has the nation's second largest veteran population, with approximately 1.38 million veterans. From the WNZF Newsroom, I'm Peter Killeen.
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12: 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All About Price, North State Street, Pinnell. Partly cloudy, isolated showers or thunderstorms, middle to upper 70s overnight tonight. Lots of sun with isolated showers or storms, 84 to 88 Friday. Evening showers or storms Friday night, middle to upper 70s. Isolated showers or storms, upper 80s Saturday. 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

little sugar land. It happens here on Kix. Well, the 2026 Coke Zero Sugar 400 is coming up at Daytona International Speedway. That is going to be happening Saturday, August 29th. And thanks to our friends over there at Dan Newland Attorney, we do have some tickets to give away for that. So make sure you are tuning in to Kevin Kane in the Morning for your chance to win. You can also go to our social media, get details there. I've got the latest by Kenny Chesney. You'll find this on his album coming out September 25th called Silver Springs Marina. You can pre-order that now. Here's Carry On.

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2: I'm Lisa Buckman. 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Slowdowns continue on I-4 headed westbound. We have an accident over on the shoulder at DeBerry Avenue causing some problems. Heavy traffic along US 1 picking up volumes on Moody Boulevard. 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

0: It's Shelly Roll, liar.
1: So Jacksonville decided they were going to build themselves another amphitheater. They've almost completed work on it, and they are going to kick it off by doing the Jacksonville Fair there, November 5th through 15th, and using that amphitheater for the fair performances. You can go to jacksonvillefair.com to see the lineup, but John Morgan going to be there with Low Cash. That's coming up November 15th. More details on that as we get closer. In the meantime, here's John Morgan's Kid Myself.

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13: 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There may be leftover shower or thunderstorm tonight. Partly cloudy skies, middle to upper 70s. Sunshine with isolated showers or storms, 84 to 88 Friday. Evening showers, middle to upper 70s Friday night. Lots of sunshine Saturday. Partly sunny in the afternoon with an isolated shower, upper 80s. 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
0: 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You can get that from his website. He also has a brand new debut comic that available on his website. 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
1: I'm Lisa Buffman. 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Still pretty slow along 95 southbound through LPGA Boulevard and westbound on I-4. Loosening up a little bit on US 92, slow on State Road 100. 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
1: Fox News, I'm Tom Graham. President Trump signing a pair of executive orders today aimed at reining in birthright citizenship and curbing so-called birth tourism in the U.S.
2: It's become a big business, and we're ending that business.
1: Now, the president also spoke out against citizenship being granted to anyone born within U.S. borders. Now, the latest executive orders will likely face legal challenges. The Supreme Court previously struck down the president's efforts to rein in birthright citizenship. Senator Mitch McConnell released from the hospital, but the Republican not ready to return to Capitol Hill.
3: We just have heard from Mitch McConnell. First time we've heard from him in a few days here, but there's a statement that indicates that he is out of this rehabilitation facility where he's been recovering from some of his injuries here. And it indicates that he will not be back until after the August recess.
1: Fox's Chad Pergram, America's listening to Fox News.
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7: 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All About Price, North State Street, Pinal. Partly cloudy, isolated showers or thunderstorms, middle to upper 70s overnight tonight. Lots of sun with isolated showers or storms, 84 to 88 Friday. Evening showers or storms Friday night, middle to upper 70s. Isolated showers or storms, upper 80s Saturday. 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

little Jason Aldean for you here on Kix. Well, you may remember Grammy-nominated comedian Ron White. They call him Tater Salad. He's going to be doing his storytelling and stand-up at the Peabody Auditorium. That's coming up September 12th. 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
13: Kix Country Weather. 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It may be leftover shower or thunderstorm tonight. Partly cloudy skies, middle to upper 70s. Sunshine with isolated showers or storms, 84 to 88 Friday. Evening showers, middle to upper 70s Friday night. Lots of sunshine Saturday. Partly sunny in the afternoon with an isolated shower, upper 80s. 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

That's how country boys roll. It's Billy Currington on Kix Country 98.7, wrapping up this Thursday, the 6th of August. I'm Candy. Thanks for joining me. Be back with you again tomorrow. Backstage Country coming up next. Gabby Barrett, your host this week. And don't forget to tune in to Kevin Kane bright and early in the morning, weekdays. Not only does he have your traffic and weather to get you to work on time, but he's got some great giveaways too. So make sure you're tuning in. Going to leave you with Lauren Elena featuring Chase Matthews, All My Exes, and I'll be back with you again tomorrow afternoon right here on Kix Country 98.7. Another

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5: 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Here's what's happening this Friday, August 7th. Bobby James will be at JB's Fish Camp, 4 p.m. Jay Paskey will be at the Krabby's in Daytona, 5 p.m. James Mitchell will be at Captain's Grill in Edgewater, 5 p.m. Seth Paws will be at Riverside Johnny's, 6 p.m. Cody Criswell will be at Big Tuna's in Daytona, 6 p.m. The Cat 4 Band will be at Tortuga's Florida Kitchen, 6 p.m. Clayton Sturgeon will be at Sharky's New Smyrna Beach, 6:30 p.m. Reed Foley Band will be at Tailgaters in Edgewater, 6 p.m. Beth Bando will be at the Sugar Works Distillery, 7 p.m. The Adam Floyd Duo will be at Kona Tiki Bar, 7 p.m. And finally, Papa Wheelie will be at Beachside Tavern, 9 p.m. For more information, feel free to download the Static Live app. It's free at staticlive.app. Kix 98.7.
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4: 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Gabby Barrett's here.
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19: 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Give me a call and we'll bring all our showroom samples to you. Hi, I'm Christina with Blinds by Jason. 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
24: 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All About Price, North State Street, Pinal. Partly cloudy, isolated showers or thunderstorms, middle to upper 70s overnight tonight. Lots of sun with isolated showers or storms, 84 to 88 Friday. Evening showers or storms Friday night, middle to upper 70s. Isolated showers or storms, upper 80s Saturday. Now, more today's hot country and your all-time favorites on Kix Country 98.7.
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